Please come home. 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How could you leave us all behind? There's so much to say, but there's so little time.

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2: 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This is Bruno Mars.
1: It's Lady Gaga.
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1: Down with the slow. 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

0: Solo. 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Non-stop. Det her er Radio Solo. You're too sweet
1: for me. Hey, this is Hozier, and this is my single.

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Cause I can do it in the mix. And if your man gives you trouble just to move out on the double, and you don't let it trouble your brain, cause away goes trouble down the drain. Said away goes trouble down the drain.